It's your soundtrack to the summer, 103.5 K2, Jules. 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
1: Look, if you had one shot, one opportunity to seize everything you ever wanted in one moment,

We are the Beat of New York, your soundtrack to the summer. New York has a little extra energy right now because of the U.S. Open officially underway in Queens. Fun fact, Arthur Ashe Stadium is the largest tennis stadium in the world, holding nearly 24,000 fans at once. Just another reminder that when New York does something, we do it big. KTU.

103.5 K2, it's Jules, and Bruno Mars brought the Romantic Tour to MetLife Stadium for four shows from August 21st to the 26th. The original announcement was only two nights, but the demand was so strong enough that two additional MetLife shows were added and completely sold out. Bruno's first headlining stadium tour, huge success here in the Tri-State area, the Beat of New York.

0: KTU Jules, so many people asking me about Harry Styles. He's doing 30 shows at Madison Square Garden. We've got your way in tomorrow with Maxwell at 5 p.m., so make sure you tune in.
1: Oh my God, I'm so excited. Yay!
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1: How are you? Who's this, Jules?
0: Yes. What's your name?
1: My name is Linda Clark. 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
0: I'm great, Linda. 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
1: Yeah, I've been good. 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

103.5 K2, today's rhythm and all your favorite throwbacks. Jules and Ariana Grande's Eternal Sunshine Tour wraps up tomorrow, September 1st in London. This is New Musica, Hate That I Made You Love Me, K2.

103.5 K2, it's Jules and Tu Radio, and Harry Styles is making himself right at home here in New York again. He's back at Madison Square Garden for a massive 30-show residency. And here's the crazy part. New York is his only U.S. stop on the tour, so people are flying from all over the country. 30 nights at the Garden, and tomorrow Maxwell has your way in at 5 p.m. on KTU.

It's the beat of New York 103.5 K2. Jules acompañándote on your Sunday night. And the Jonas Brothers are coming back to the New York City area after those three sold-out Madison Square Garden shows in August. They've added a show at the UBS Arena on Saturday, December 19th. And we've got your way in with Hollywood Hamilton and the K2 Morning Crew. Mañana por la mañana. Don't miss it at 8 a.m. Then they head across the river for two more shows at the Prudential Center on December 21st and 22nd, right before the holidays. It's KTU.

It's the beat of New York, 103.5 KTU and Ellie Goulding fans. You've got some new music coming just in time for Labor Day weekend. Her brand new album, I Know Too Much, drops this coming Friday. It's her sixth studio album. And Ellie says that some of the most honest music she's ever made. New era, new Ellie, and we're ready for it. It's the beat of New York.

It's all about taking you back in the day. Good times for sure. 103.5 KTU's Throwback Weekend on the beat of New York.

It's today's Ritmo and all your favorite throwbacks, chills in through radio. And Mr. Worldwide isn't done yet with the Tri-State area. He and Little John are coming to the PNC Bank Arts Center in Homedale this Thursday, September 3rd, 8 p.m. Dale

Staten Island, Brooklyn, and Queens, we love you. And you love this. 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

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And that means your Harry Styles tickets later this afternoon in the 5 p.m. hour.

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103.5 KTU, the beat of New York, Harry Styles at the Garden. We've got your tickets later this afternoon. Maxwell's House, 5 p.m. hour when you hear a Harry Styles.

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1035 KTU, the beat of New York, Hollywood Hamilton, and the KTU morning crew up at 6. 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

1035 KTU, the beat of New York. 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

The Beat of New York, 103.5 KTU. And yes, you heard right, Harry Styles for 30 dates. Madison Square Garden, everybody wants these tickets as his tour rolls throughout the next month into October. We've got your tickets in the 5 p.m. hour with Maxwell today.

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1: Right?
2: Technically.
3: Another 3 weeks.
2: Although this coming weekend is Labor Day weekend. It's the unofficial end of summer.
1: Hey, did you guys hear about Davis Center Pool in Central Park? So that pool closed because of all the flooding. It's the busiest pool in New York City. Public pool. They had to shut it down because of the flooding, right? The pumps, because of the over amount.
0: Too many people peed in it.
3: Is the pool back open now?
1: No, the Davis Center Pool in Central Park, it says right here, is closed indefinitely due to flooding. All the water throughout the season just damaged the hell out of the pumps. It's massive. Mm. And it's in Central Park, and it's... Anyways, I don't... why did I bring that up?
0: Summer?
1: Yeah.
2: Yep.
1: So, I also, when I woke up this morning, can somebody tell me, you know, they got a day for everything, and when I woke up this morning to do a little prep for today's show, yes, I do prep a little bit.
2: Oh, you do?
1: Woohoo! What is Matchmaker Day? Is that like Match.com? Is that apps? What is Matchmaker Day?
2: No, it's celebrated every year to honor the people who bring the lovers together.
4: Matchmaker, make me a match, find me a fine, catch me a catch. Matchmaker, look through your book and make me a perfect match.
2: You're the best. I love it.
1: The reason I bring it up is because Astrid, don't you know that guy that does celebrity match? He's a matchmaker for celebrity.
2: His name is Adam, and he's so incredible.
1: Get him on the phone. Because today's the day. Get him on. Let's talk to him next. I got questions.
4: I have a lot of questions.
3: Wait a minute. You actually have a friend who is a matchmaker, Astra?
2: I do,
1: and she's still single. She still can't find anybody.
4: Wait a minute.
1: Questions
2: then, you know what? You're going to ask him why, then.
1: All right, we will. Next. Okay, can you find him?
2: Yeah, let me send him a text. I'll send him a text.
1: And see if he'll get on the phone with us coming up next. Right. Let's go back to Astra now. Everything showbiz entertainment. It's the dirt to dish, Astra. What's up?
2: Well, Dolly Parton was laid to rest on Friday in Nashville, which her niece, Lainey Mae Parton, confirmed on Saturday in an emotional tribute. Now, she remembered Dolly as a tremendous source of support who always believed in her and made her nieces and nephews feel like they were her own. She said she'll miss Dolly's voice, laughs, and hugs, adding that it still doesn't feel real that she's gone.
1: I saw Miley Cyrus cry.
2: Oh,
1: yeah, she was crying, and I had no idea Miley Cyrus was. Yeah, I didn't know that. And she left a lot of her fortune to Miley Cyrus.
2: I heard about that. Yeah, yeah. I can't confirm that, though. I was trying to look that up. They said it's not 100% confirmed yet.
1: I just confirmed it.
2: Oh, okay.
4: He's spoken.
2: It is correct, then. Lil Nas X, well, he sadly announced the death of his mother on Instagram over the weekend, saying, "This one's gonna hurt," calling her the baddest ever. He has stayed relatively quiet about their relationship. Back in 2021, during an interview, he said that she was an addict and he was attempting to help her, despite being frustrated at times. Now, her age and cause of death have not been revealed. Prince Jackson paid tribute to his late father, Michael, on Saturday, which would have been his 68th birthday. Prince made a rare appearance at Cirque du Soleil's Michael Jackson One show in Vegas, where he joined fans to shout happy birthday Michael, and he was also seen chatting with people who attended and was also signing autographs. Kesha is launching a new lingerie collab to celebrate confidence and independence, and she teamed up with Adore Me. Now, this is her first lingerie campaign as an independent artist, and it features 6 styles from lingerie to sleepwear, sizes up to 4X and 46 triple D. And Kesha says, "My whole body is finally all mine," adding that she's been more excited to be Kesha than she's ever been. And lastly, the Disney fans, Toy Story 5 starting to stream on Disney Plus September 25th. Now, Disney also announced that a new music video for the piano version of Taylor Swift's song I Knew It, I Knew You, featuring footage from the film, is now available to watch on Disney Plus, Spotify, and Apple Music. And that's the dirt to dish.
1: Okay, let's see if Astra can get her friend, the matchmaker, on the line with us coming up next, because my big question is, why is everyone having such a hard time dating in today's world? We'll find out.
4: It's
1: get
4: tough.
1: The answer to that question coming up next right here on KTU.
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0: Hey, is this your friend, Andrew?
1: Yes. Adam, what's up?
2: Hey, how's it going?
1: How are you?
0: He's a matchmaker?
1: One of the best, too.
0: It's the Hollywood Hamilton Show on the KTU Morning Crew. Please, ladies and gentlemen, welcome Adam. Adam is a matchmaker here on Matchmaker Day.
1: Yeah, it's National Matchmaker Day.
0: So, Adam, they came up with a day just for you, apparently.
2: It is a crazy day where we get to think about not dating apps and all the other ways of meeting singles.
0: Right. Walk us in 30 seconds. Walk us through, what do you do in a day? What's your day like?
2: Yeah, I mean, so our company, we have about 65 matchmakers and dating experts, coaches, and so their job is to support your love journey. So they help you get ready for love, find love, and then help you maintain a healthy relationship. So we sit down with you, we understand what you're looking for, both physically, emotionally, values, life stages, ambitions, where you want to be. Then we scour the country. We literally have a team of people headhunting all over the place, looking for your specific match, vetting them, screening them, sometimes credit checking them, depending on what you want, and bringing you back only the best matches for you to have the most amazing dates and find your person.
0: Wow, that's amazing. And here comes the big question. Why is your friend Astra still single? Why can't you do anything? What is the problem with this woman?
2: Astra and I have been knowing each other for a long time. We've been chatting here and there and everywhere. And I think that Astra needs to get fully inducted into 3-day rule and set her up on amazing.
3: A guy with money. That's it. That's
1: all she's. Shut up, Anthony.
4: That's the only requirement.
3: Very simple.
2: She needs way more than that.
1: Thank you, Adam. Thank you.
2: So an average person on a dating app, it takes about 5 to 6 years to find a person on a dating app. And dating apps have a 9% success rate. So for all the singles out there, you know you've been on these apps. You've been perusing through hundreds of thousands of people at this time.
3: Yeah, they're a waste of time.
2: Catfishers, yep. Breadcrumbers, if anyone dates, they show up. They look way different from their photos. They're creeps. The thing is, on a dating app, you could adopt any persona you want. If you're person X in the real world, on an app, you can be whomever. And we've seen too much of shadiness when we go on dates with people from apps. There is no vetting. There is no standard.
0: A lot of catfishing, right?
1: Lots.
3: No, he's not wrong.
4: Now, Adam, I do have a question. Let's say I sign up for your services and you match me up with someone. If it doesn't work out, is there a return policy where I can get another one matched
1: another
4: up
1: with
0: me? You could send them back. Well, send the guy back.
2: For you, we'll keep them coming for sure. But the way that our system, technically, the way that we work is you can sign up at 3dayrule.com and it's free.
4: Uh-huh.
2: So you can create a free profile on 3-Day Rule, and if you end up being a match for one of our clients, a matchmaker will literally call you, screen you, tell you all about the client. You can decide, okay, that person seems interesting or not, and it could be a free experience. So for all the singles that are listening that don't want to pay or not really sure about it, you can always sign up on 3dayrule.com. Just throw your hat in the ring. You never know.
4: Interesting.
0: I love that. Okay. All right. Very nice. Hey, why has dating become so complicated? What is the problem today? Why? I used to love my dating before I got married. I mean, I love the vulnerability of it. Like, you know, you're in a club, you go up to somebody, you feel them out a little bit, and then you either ask them out or for the number. What happened to those
1: days? Nobody talks to anyone anymore. That's what happened.
0: Why?
2: I think we need to ask Astra because she knows. She's in New York City. She's in the market. She is what I call a 10 on 10.
0: I don't know why you don't use Astra as a social experiment on why.
4: She's a guinea pig. She's your guinea pig, Adam.
0: Yeah.
2: She really is truly a high-quality, loving, caring, supportive person. She is an awesome match. Would be an awesome client, 100%. Hands down. I have no disagreements about that. But I will say, dating in big cities like New York has become challenging because in so many ways, don't you feel, Astra, like dating has become a job? You're spending so much time and energy into this thing.
4: Well, I come from a different perspective, Adam. I've been married and divorced 4 times, so I kind of feel like I thought it was three.
0: I married
4: the same guy twice.
0: Right.
3: So we had it wrong the whole time? It's actually four?
4: I don't feel like maybe there is anybody out there. I used to seem hopeful that there was a soulmate for me out there, but now I kind of feel like I'm a little burnt. And I'll be honest with you, it's a little scary to kind of put myself out there again because it's slim pickings.
2: I think here's the thing. For the people out there that are still on the dating apps have given us this expectation that people are not human beings, that we can treat them any way we want to treat them, that we can say whatever we want to say, we can ghost them, we can breadcrumb them, we can treat them horribly. American adults are more single than they've ever been in the history of this country. Right. And so it's just so difficult to find your person, because in cities like New York or Chicago or L.A., you're competing with your time. Your time is so valuable between work and your friends.
4: But you've also been hurt. You almost feel like you're damaged.
1: You're closed off.
4: You know, you're very damaged. Your heart's been damaged. You're hurt.
2: Your heart's been damaged, and you need to repair your heart. And I think that's where matchmaking comes in, because at a company like 3-Day Rule, you're getting a date coach and a matchmaker and a recruiter. So as an industry, matchmaking is between 70 and 80% success rate. So,
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2: The number 3-Day Rule on Instagram, or 3dayrule.com. 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We have a lot of Bravo celebrities on, Netflix directors, producers, actors talking to us about dating and relationship. It is really nitty-gritty, and it is good. You'll learn a lot from it. So You Seem Great is our podcast.
0: All right, okay. Thank you for taking the time out on Matchmaker Day, and we appreciate you calling in, man. We really do.
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2: 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All right, so here we go. It's another 4 to 5 month update. Following the call, here we go.
3: I was married to Don, who was the love of my life, for 29 years. I thought we would be married forever. I thought this was it.
4: Yeah.
3: And, you know...
4: Oh, Kathy. I'm so sorry.
3: So, after 29 years, he told me it wasn't me. It was him, and he needed to find himself and see what he really wanted out of life.
2: Okay. 3 months later, after he told her it wasn't, you know, the old wasn't her, it's a him, she was tipped off by a friend that there is a picture of him with another woman on Facebook. Anthony, can you show? We're not allowed to put the picture online, by the way.
4: All right.
2: Okay, that's some sort of indoor bar setting.
4: Yeah.
2: This is her husband. This was just a week ago.
3: We were the happiest couple. I didn't see this coming. I was blindsided by this.
2: He veered off. Okay, so in the letter states, let's just get right down to the point. You called War of the Roses, and it says here you've been a longtime listener, which I do appreciate.
3: I used to listen to you when you were on in the afternoon, and I never saw myself being on this show.
4: Well, you might be able to still save it. Let's hear what he has to say.
2: Oh, the old optimistic Marie.
4: But I'm not going to make any judgment calls yet.
3: Okay,
2: now, let me ask you something. This is kind of important. You've listened to us for years. Will he identify Marie? Will he identify War of the Roses? He must have, at some point, heard you listening in the car or...
4: Right. Yeah, he might recognize my voice.
3: Oh, I didn't realize that.
2: Okay. All right. Okay. Out of the several calls, when we record these things, 4 or 5 of them know immediately who we are.
4: That's true.
5: I don't know if you guys noticed, sorry to interrupt, but the bar is tagged in the Facebook photo. I don't know if that helps.
2: No, I didn't notice. I did not notice that.
4: What does that mean?
5: Yeah, well, I mean, when you
4: you could tag
5: certain things on like Facebook photos and Instagram. Like you tag people, you could tag bars.
4: Oh,
5: because bars will have profiles, their own profiles.
2: Right,
5: so you could tag them in photos.
2: What is it tagged to? What restaurant do you see?
5: It's a place in Queens called Blizz.
4: Oh, you know what? I'm going to handle this. I know exactly. All right, leave it to me.
2: I'm going on the blind with you.
4: We had to do that this way a few years back,
2: okay. But
4: I think it'll work.
6: Hello.
4: Hi, I'm calling for Don.
6: Yeah, this is Don. Who's calling?
4: Hi, this is Lynn from Bank Credit, and I need to let you know we have been contacted. It would appear that you have left your credit card at an establishment. Were you even aware of this?
6: Left my credit card?
4: Yes.
6: I have to check my wallet. I don't have it.
4: We may have some suspicious charges, and the establishment was Blackwoods.
6: Yeah, I know that place.
4: It's in Astoria, Queens, 30th Avenue.
6: Yeah, well, what about them is suspicious?
4: Well, the merchant says that it was Saturday, June 6th is when the charges occurred, and it would appear that you left your credit card there.
6: Okay, thank you. I appreciate the call. I'm going to head down there and pick up the credit card.
3: You want to tell me who she is, Don?
4: Oh, boy.
3: You told me you were separating from me, not because of another woman, that you just needed time.
2: Okay.
3: And here I find a picture of you with another...
2: Don, my name is Sean Hamilton, Hollywood Hamilton with WKTU Radio in New York.
6: You gotta be kidding me. No, I'm not. I'm not going to be on the
2: Okay, now hold on, hold on, hold on. All you need to do, you want to listen to the conversation. At the end of the conversation, if you, after we offer you an incentive, you can certainly tell us you don't want this to be aired. This is not live. This is being recorded. But I think you might want to listen after 29 years of marriage, Don, what Kathy has to say. Let me begin with the fact that there is a picture of you with another woman on Facebook.
3: Don, I am so sick of this. After 29 years, I was nothing but good to you. What did I ever do?
2: Okay, Don, you told her. You told her it was not another woman. You needed time to think things out.
6: I'm not doing anything with anybody. I'm out. I'm out of the bar.
2: If you can just kind of put Kathy's mind at
6: ease. I don't know about another picture.
2: Well, this other woman that she posted a picture, you guys are...
4: You were charging a lot of drinks and appetizers.
2: It's a woman. The picture is with another woman, and it's a Saturday.
3: What were you doing on a Saturday night at a bar with another woman? Who was she?
2: Okay, Don, here's the deal. It was June 6th. It was a Saturday. It was 6:45 at night. Kathy had no idea about this. Can you explain that day, that night, that time, that woman?
4: Nothing. He's got nothing to say. Absolutely nothing. You've been caught, Don.
3: Wait. Disgusting.
6: Oh, come on.
3: 29 years. Don.
6: Give me a chance to explain.
3: You cheated on me before.
6: I didn't cheat on you.
2: Okay,
6: I did not cheat. It's a picture.
2: Who was the woman? Don, who was the woman? Who was the woman, Don? Who's the woman, Don?
6: Who's the woman?
4: You just take random photos with women in bars, I see. Okay, right. Oh, we're so sorry for the misunderstanding, Don.
2: It was under 2 weeks ago. It was under 2 weeks, and you don't remember? The Black Queens.
4: Yeah. Kathy, go call Vicki Ziegler.
2: We got an attorney.
6: Your show
2: for
6: is disgusting.
2: Okay. Kathy, we're going to.
4: I know, honey. I know how you're feeling. I'm going to talk to you off air. I'm going to talk to you off air.
2: War of the Roses.
4: Hold on one second.
3: Oh, my God. Oh, my God. What a piece of garbage.
2: Well, 4 months later, I don't really think you need to be a psychic to find out, yes, they are getting a divorce. They're currently separated and working their way through a divorce right now. She has moved out of the house. He was going to move out, but she said, just stay until we work it out. She went to go live with a friend. She wanted nothing to do with the memories or something like that, she told us last night. And sadly, they are on their way to a divorce. And last night, we asked Kathy if she's going to be okay. She says, yeah, I'm going to be fine. She is going to be fine. And there you go. That is War of the Roses. Every morning, 6:30. 8:30, two times every morning right here with The Crow on KTU.
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1: Good morning. It's Astra from Hollywood Hamilton and the KTU Morning Crew. And I know that you know one of the hottest tickets out right now is definitely Harry Styles, especially since he's doing his residency at the Garden for the next month. And guess what? Oh, yeah, baby. We have your tickets to win coming up in the 5 o'clock hour later today with my boy Maxwell. All you got to do is listen for a Harry Styles song to play, and you can win tickets to see him this coming Wednesday, September 2nd at the Garden.

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1: What we're going to do right here is go back, go back, go back. Way back, way back, way back, way back, way back.
2: I guess we're going back to 1983. This one, oh man. Memories. 83. The Electric Boogie. No, Marie, who wanted to hear this?
3: Steve from Long Island, and he says, one of my all-time favorite songs, a memory that really stands out for me, my cousin Ricky's wedding at Leonard's in Great Neck. Everyone hit the dance floor for the Electric Slide. We had the best time. Whenever I hear it, I'm back there, electric sliding all over that dance floor.
2: Yeah. That was one of those group dances that everybody was doing. I go, Sammy off the air was mentioning we went to a country club back in the 80s. Right, Sammy?
4: We sure did. Denim and Diamonds, one of those.
2: We did an appearance at a pop club, a hip-hop club, anywhere. Everybody was doing this slide. Everyone was doing it back in the day.
4: They sure were. It was crazy.
5: Everyone still does it now. Even
3: can you still
5: other
3: do
5: music.
3: It? Let's do it right now.
2: All right. Let's no. Let's not. Let's not, Marie. Let's
5: why not? No. I want to watch her. I want to watch her do it.
3: Oh, I'm a slider, man. I'm electric slider like a champ.
2: All right. Here we go. Here we go now. KTU, the feel good flashback.

0: electric boogie, the electric slide. Not to be confused. 1983, the feel-good flashback track of the day. All right, let's get some. This should be good. This one should be good. Let's get some flashback facts now from Astra.
1: So Electric Boogie was written by Bunny Wailer for Jamaican singer Marcia Griffiths back in 1982 after Wailer heard Eddie Grant's Electric Avenue. It became Jamaica's Christmas number one that year and eventually became the soundtrack to the Electric Slide. By the 90s, you couldn't go to a wedding, bar mitzvah, or party without hearing it. And a fun fact, it also samples Ripple's I Don't Know What It Is, But It Sure Is Funky. Now, Marcia Griffiths, who is often called the Queen of Reggae, celebrates over six decades in music today and continues to perform and record music globally. She was actually in our area last August performing at the NJ Pack and the Coney Island Boardwalk.
0: Whoa, really? Uh-huh. She's still doing it.
1: Yep, and you can keep up with her at marciagriffiths.com or on the gram at marciagriffiths_queenofreggae.
0: All right, very cool. And if you didn't know, the Hollywood Hamilton show and the K2 Morning Crew, every morning, same time, 7 o'clock, we bring back memories with the flashback feel-good track of the day. 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
2: What's happening in New York?
0: This is the part of the show where everything totally is local. Astra.
1: Four people lucky to be alive after a boat exploded on Saturday in the Bronx near City Island. It seemed to have happened right after the boat left the gas dock. Now, one person was thrown into the water from the explosion, according to eyewitnesses. And the captain had just filled his boat with gas when the witnesses heard a popping noise, like a small explosion. A woman was thrown in the water from that explosion. 79 firefighters and EMSs rushed to the boat fire. Two men and two women on board suffered only minor injuries.
0: Whoa.
1: If you're a nighttime subway rider, overnight service is changing starting tonight. Fast track maintenance is going to affect the NQ, R, and W trains through September 4th with service suspended from 9:30 p.m. to 5 a.m. So check mta.info for specific reroutes and alternate trains. New Jersey's making cocktails to go permanent. Governor Mikey Sherrill signed a bill on Friday allowing eligible restaurants and bars to sell sealed mixed drinks for off-premise consumption and deliver certain alcoholic beverages including beer, hard seltzers, and cocktails. Now, the original law was set to expire September 1st, but she says customers liked the option and it provided an important source of revenue for small businesses. Flo Rida headlining a free concert tonight at Eisenhower Park on Long Island at Parking Field Number 6 starting at 7. It is free to get in. Just bring your own chairs and the concert is weather permitting. And lastly, St. Patrick's Cathedral is getting a major glow up. Luminescence is going to transform the iconic New York City landmark into a one-of-a-kind immersive experience with live music, a choir, and video mapping. It's creating an immersive journey through its history, architecture, and art. Weekend tickets start at $70, while select weekday tickets start at $35. Dates and showtimes are coming soon, so of course we'll keep you posted, and that's what's happening.
0: Hold on, is that indoor and outdoor both? Is that
1: it's going to be inside St. Patrick's Cathedral.
0: Oh, no, okay.
1: Gotcha. It might be on the outside, too. It's not 100% clear yet, but I believe it's mostly on the inside.
0: Interesting. The history. Crazy. Love it.
1: Yeah.
0: Okay. Coming up next, if you registered for Office of the Week or Workplace of the Week, well, you're in. Ready? Well, and if you didn't, you have like 7, 8, 9 minutes left to register. 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

0: KTU with the crew, the entire crew. That's the crew right there. Okay, so ticket of the week, huh? Jimmy, Johnny, Jeremy, whatever their names are, the Jonas Brothers coming to UBS Arena. What?
1: That's a good ticket.
2: It's Joe, Nick, and Kevin.
0: I don't know their names. I thought it was Jimmy, Johnny, and Jeremy.
3: Close enough.
1: Whoever, you got tickets for them. Manny, yeah. Moe, and Jack. Come on. Yeah,
0: Jonas Brothers, UBS Arena in December. They're coming, and we got your tickets. That is the ticket of the week all week, same time, 8 o'clock right here, KTU. That's when we give them away. That's on the way. All you have to do is be present to win and know our number, which is 1-800-245-1035. Why don't you just jot it down now so I don't have to say it at 8. Okay, so, office of the week. Am I right?
1: Yes, yes.
0: Let's
1: you
0: go.
1: Are.
0: Hold on.
1: There it is.
0: That's two buttons at once.
1: Two buttons at the same time. Hold on there. No! Oh, wait. No, wrong one. The other one.
0: Oh, God. There's too many buttons here.
1: I know. It's the one to the right.
0: I'm not a professional button pusher like Anthony.
1: You are a professional. There we go.
0: Here we go. Ladies and gentlemen, office of the week. I now turn it over to Marie. This week's office of the week, or for somebody that work at home, workplace of the week. Marie?
1: Genevieve Gustafson. Woo! Boy, that's a tough tongue twister. Gustafson. Anyway, Genevieve works at Coin PR, and she writes, "We deserve bagels because my fellow teammates and I work so hard on connecting brands and people on both an emotional and an intellectual level. We love KTU and enjoy listening while we work." Thank you, Genevieve!
0: We love you, let's call her Guffy.
1: Gustafson.
0: I love it. All right, let's turn it over to Astro right now. Tell us a little bit about Liberty Bagels is going to just deliver boxes of some of the best bagels in town right there. And not only that, but all kinds of cream cheeses and all hermetically sealed. Go ahead, Astro.
4: They've got over 27 different cream cheeses, over 23 different bagels, and they have 8 locations here in the city. So it's going to be super simple to head down to any of the Liberty Bagels to get that huge spread. It's incredible.
0: 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Don't take our word for it. Take a look at some of the shots, some of the pictures. Absolutely amazing right here on KTU. Coming up next on What's Poppin', why are neighborhoods in New Jersey having such a large, massive problem with data centers? I know it's obvious, but we'll tell you why next. What's a girl grip? We'll also tell you that next as well. Yelp's got something new coming at you. And why are so many restaurants saying goodbye to tipping? Tipping, a thing of the past? Next on What's Poppin'.
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0: going to begin with Mama Marie. Mama Marie, what the hell is a girl grip?
1: Well, only women have it, and ladies, you know what a girl grip is. Phone, keys, drink, sunglasses, lip gloss, all in one hand, and somehow you're still able to open the car door and lock the kids in their car seat.
2: Yep.
1: Right? Well, a woman on Instagram carrying two Red Bulls, her phone, keys, wallet, and headphones went crazy. Now women are competing to see who can carry the most, and naturally, who says they can do it better? Men. Exactly.
0: Yeah, right. No, I couldn't.
1: And one guy broke his wife's phone and sprained his wrist.
0: Samantha, what's the deal with these data centers in Jersey? Neighborhoods are fed up and they're sick of it, which is for obvious reasons why. But what do you got?
3: Truly, because AI might exist in the cloud, but in reality, it's an enormous industrial building and someone has to live next to it. And residents in Vineland, New Jersey are suing. It's a massive Data One facility. It's going to cover roughly 2.5 million square feet and provide computing power to Microsoft. And get this, it sounds like there's a helicopter hovering outside your window.
0: No, it's a weird sound.
3: 24/7. Truly, they say it's a non-stop, low-frequency hum, and literally, it's like a helicopter hovering. They say it's insane. So, of course, they're suing, and it's about 1,000 households that are being affected. Mm. And get this, these people have money. They're doing this because they have a $17 billion contract with Microsoft. No. You have the money. Boy. Build a better sound barrier. So the lawsuit is ongoing.
0: Yeah, why, though? Why? Why can't it be in the middle of nowhere? Why do they have to be in neighborhoods?
3: They take water.
0: Yeah, that's true.
3: The whole problem.
1: It's got to affect us physically, too, that frequency.
0: We won't know how it'll affect us physically for another 10 years. Mm-hmm. Another 10 years, it's all going to, people are going to be, oh, why is I can't think anymore?
3: Exactly.
0: Why do I have Alzheimer's?
3: Truly.
0: Anthony, are you ready? Tell us a little bit about what's coming new to Yelp. What's happening with Yelp?
4: Well, Yelp's got the top stadiums for game day eats in 2026. They analyze stadiums and arenas nationwide to find the ones where game day eats are consistently praised in reviews on Yelp. Number one is Citi Field. This year, the home of the Mets has 37 new menu items, including the Queensboro Kimchi Reuben.
1: Oh.
0: Didn't we talk about Citi Field having such a great menu, bringing their menus back?
4: We didn't talk about Yelp calling it number one, which is the only number one the Mets have this year.
2: Oh, look at that.
1: Very healthy.
0: All right, why are so many restaurants saying goodbye to tipping?
5: Well, that is because they're putting the full cost of service into menu prices instead. So basically, what you see is what you pay. Now, problem is the higher priced menus are deterring customers from wanting to eat out, even though they're no longer expected to leave a 20% tip. The higher prices are helping fund predictable wages, and apparently it's fair for staff, especially kitchen workers, who don't share much in tip money, and it removes any bias that can affect gratuities. So this is happening at a lot of restaurants across the country. I wouldn't be surprised if they start bringing it around here.
0: Oh, man, but I believe in bias. I believe in, look, if I enjoy my meal, if I like the service, you get a big tip.
1: That's right.
0: If not, you know what I mean?
5: But you know why? A lot of people aren't tipping either. So now it's almost a guaranteed tip.
0: True too. There

0: They're limited. Right?
1: Technically.
2: Another 3 weeks.
1: Although this coming weekend is Labor Day weekend. It's the unofficial end of summer.
0: Hey, did you guys hear about Davis Center Pool in Central Park? So that pool closed because of all the flooding. It's the busiest pool in New York City. Public pool. They had to shut it down because of the flooding, right? The pumps, because of the overflow.
3: That's a lie. Too many people peed in it.
2: Is the pool back open now?
0: No, the Davis Center Pool in Central Park, it says right here, is closed indefinitely due to flooding. All the water throughout the season just damaged the hell out of the pumps. It's massive. And it's in Central Park, and it's, anyways, why did I bring that up?
3: Summer?
0: Yeah.
1: Yep.
0: So I also, when I woke up this morning, can somebody tell me, you know, they got a day for everything. And when I woke up this morning to do a little prep for today's show, yes, I do prep a little bit.
1: Oh, you do.
0: What is Matchmaker Day? Is that like Match.com? Is that apps? What is Matchmaker Day?
1: No, it's celebrated every year to honor the people who bring the lovers together.
4: Matchmaker, make me a match. Find me a fine. Catch me a catch. Matchmaker, look through your book and make me a perfect match.
2: The best.
1: I love it.
0: I am. The reason I bring it up is because Astrid, don't you know that guy that does celebrity he's a matchmaker for celebrity?
1: His name is Adam, and he's so incredible.
0: Get him on the phone. Because today's the day. Get him on. Let's talk to him next. I got questions.
4: I have a lot of questions.
2: Wait a minute. You actually have a friend who is a matchmaker, Astra?
1: I do,
0: and
1: yeah.
0: She's still single. She still can't find anybody.
4: Wait a minute.
1: Well, then you know what? You're going to ask him why, then.
0: All right, we will. Next. Okay, can you find him?
1: Yeah, let me send him a text. I'll send him a text.
0: And see if he'll get on the phone with us coming up next. Right. Let's go back to Astra now. Everything showbiz entertainment. It's the dirt to dish, Astra. What's up?
1: Well, Dolly Parton was laid to rest on Friday in Nashville, which her niece, Lainey Mae Parton, confirmed on Saturday in an emotional tribute. Now, she remembered Dolly as a tremendous source of support who always believed in her and made her nieces and nephews feel like they were her own. She said she'll miss Dolly's voice, laughs, and hugs, adding that it still doesn't feel real that she's gone.
0: I saw Miley Cyrus cry.
1: Oh,
0: yeah, she was crying, and I had no idea Miley Cyrus was. Yeah, I didn't know that. And she left a lot of her fortune to Miley Cyrus.
1: I heard about that.
0: Yeah, yeah.
1: I can't confirm that, though. I was trying to look that up. They said it's not 100% confirmed yet.
0: I just confirmed it.
1: Oh, okay.
4: He's spoken.
1: It is correct, then. Lil Nas X, well, he sadly announced the death of his mother on Instagram over the weekend, saying, "This one's gonna hurt," calling her the baddest ever. He has stayed relatively quiet about their relationship. Back in 2021, during an interview, he said that she was an addict and he was attempting to help her despite being frustrated at times. Now, her age and cause of death have not been revealed. Prince Jackson paid tribute to his late father, Michael, on Saturday, which would have been his 68th birthday. Prince made a rare appearance at Cirque du Soleil's Michael Jackson One show in Vegas, where he joined fans to shout happy birthday, Michael, and he was also seen chatting with people who attended and was also signing autographs. Kesha is launching a new lingerie collab to celebrate confidence and independence, and she teamed up with Adore Me. Now, this is her first lingerie campaign as an independent artist, and it features 6 styles from lingerie to sleepwear, sizes up to 4X and 46 triple D. And Kesha says, "My whole body is finally all mine," adding that she's been more excited to be Kesha than she's ever been. And lastly, the Disney fans, Toy Story 5 is starting to stream on Disney Plus September 25th. Now, Disney also announced that a new music video for the piano version of Taylor Swift's song I Knew It, I Knew You, featuring footage from the film, is now available to watch on Disney Plus, Spotify, and Apple Music. And that's the dirt to dish.
0: All right, Astra. All right. UBS Arena in December. It's going to be the Jonas Brothers. We want you there. We're looking for caller 20, 1-800-245-1035. Caller 20, the Jonas Brothers, now on KTU.
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0: Hey, is this your friend, Andrew?
1: Yes. Adam, what's up?
2: Hey, how's it going?
1: How are you?
0: He's a matchmaker?
1: One of the best, too.
0: It's the Hollywood Hamilton Show on the KTU Morning Crew. Please, ladies and gentlemen, welcome Adam. Adam is a matchmaker here on Matchmaker Day.
1: Yeah, it's National Matchmaker Day.
0: So, Adam, they came up with a day just for you, apparently.
2: It is a crazy day where we get to think about not dating apps and all the other ways of meeting singles.
0: Right. Walk us in 30 seconds. Walk us through, what do you do in a day? What's your day like?
2: Yeah, I mean, so our company, we have about 65 matchmakers and dating experts, coaches, and so their job is to support your love journey. So they help you get ready for love,

0: find love and then help you maintain a healthy relationship. So we sit down with you. We understand what you're looking for, both physically, emotionally, values, life stages, ambitions, where you want to be. Then we scour the country. We literally have a team of people headhunting all over the place looking for your specific match, vetting them, screening them, sometimes credit checking them, depending on what you want, and bringing you back only the best matches for you to have the most amazing dates and find your person.
1: Wow, that's amazing. And here comes the big question. Why is your friend Astra still single? why can't you do anything? What is the problem with this woman?
0: Astra and I have been, we've been knowing each other for a long time. We've been chatting here and there and everywhere. And I think that Astra needs to get fully inducted into 3-Day Rule and set her up on amazing.
2: A guy with money. That's it. That's
3: all she's Shut up, Anthony. That's the only requirement.
2: Very simple.
0: She needs way more than that.
3: Thank you, Adam. Thank you.
0: So an average person on a dating app, it takes about 5 to 6 years to find a person on a dating app. And dating apps have a 9% success rate. So for all the singles out there, you know you've been on these apps. You've been perusing through hundreds of thousands of people at this time.
2: Yeah, they're a waste of time.
0: Catfishers, yep. Breadcrumbers, invite you on dates. They show up. They look way different from their photos. They're creeps. The thing is, on a dating app, you could adopt any persona you want. If you're person X in the real world, on an app, you can be whomever. And we've seen too much of shadiness when we go on dates with people from apps. There is no vetting. There is no standard.
1: A lot of catfishing, right?
2: He's not wrong.
3: Now, Adam, I do have a question. Let's say I sign up for your services and you match me up with someone. If it doesn't work out, is there a return policy where I can get another one matched up
4: with
3: me?
2: You could send them back. Well, send the guy back.
0: For you, we'll keep them coming for sure. But the way that our system, technically, the way that we work is you can sign up at 3dayrule.com and it's free. Uh-huh. So you can create a free profile on 3-Day Rule, and if you end up being a match for one of our clients, a matchmaker will literally call you, screen you, tell you all about the client. You can decide, okay, that person seems interesting or not, and it could be a free experience. So for all the singles that are listening that don't want to pay or not really sure about it, you can always sign up on 3dayrule.com. Just throw your hat in the ring. You never know.
3: Interesting.
1: I love that. Okay. All right. Very nice. Hey, why has dating become so complicated? What is the problem today? Why? I used to love my dating before I got married. I mean, I love the vulnerability of it. Like, you know, you're in a club, you go up to somebody, you feel them out a little bit, and then you either ask them out or for the number. What happened to those
4: Nobody
1: days?
4: Talks to anyone anymore. That's what happened.
1: Why?
0: I think we need to ask Astra because she knows. She's in New York City. She's in the market. She is what I call a 10 on 10.
1: I don't know why you don't use Astra as a social experiment on why.
3: She's a guinea pig. She's your guinea pig, Adam.
1: Yeah.
0: She really is truly a high quality, loving, caring, supportive person. She is an awesome match. Would be an awesome client, 100%. Hands down. I have no disagreements about that. But I will say, dating in big cities like New York has become challenging because in so many ways, don't you feel, Astra, like dating has become a job? You're spending so much time and energy into this thing.
3: Well, I come from a different perspective, Adam. I've been married and divorced 4 times, so I kind of feel like
2: I thought it was three.
3: Never. I married the same guy twice.
1: Oh, that's right.
2: So we had it wrong the whole time? Exactly four?
3: I don't feel like maybe there is anybody out there. I used to seem hopeful that there was a soulmate for me out there, but now I kind of feel like I'm a little burnt. And I'll be honest with you, it's a little scary to kind of put myself out there again because it's slim pickings.
0: I think here's the thing. For the people out there that are still on the dating apps, the dating apps have given us this expectation that people are not human beings. That we can treat them any way we want to treat them, that we can say whatever we want to say, we can ghost them, we can breadcrumb them, we can treat them horribly. American adults are more single than they've ever been in the history of this country.
3: Right.
0: And so it's just so difficult to find your person because in cities like New York or Chicago or LA, you're competing with your time. Your time is so valuable between work and your friends.
3: But you've also been hurt. You almost feel like you're damaged.
4: You're closed off.
3: You're very damaged. Your heart's been damaged. You're hurt.
0: your heart's been damaged and you need to repair your heart. And I think that's where matchmaking comes in, because at a company like 3-Day Rule, you're getting a date coach and a matchmaker and a recruiter. So as an industry, matchmaking is between 70 and 80% success rate. So,
3: Give us the Instagram handle, please. What is the 3-Day Rule? Yeah, so where do we find you?
0: The number 3-Day Rule on Instagram or 3dayrule.com. Tons of relationship content. And we have a hit podcast called You Seem Great, which is tons of relationship content. We have a lot of Bravo celebrities on, Netflix directors, producers, actors talking to us about dating and relationship. It is really nitty gritty and it is good. You'll learn a lot from it. So You Seem Great is our podcast.
1: All right. Okay. Thank you for taking the time out on Matchmaker Day. And we appreciate you calling in, man. We really do.
3: Yay. Thanks, Adam.
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22: 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All right, so here we go. It's another 4 to 5 month update. Following the call, here we go.
23: I was married to Don, who was the love of my life, for 29 years. I thought we would be married forever. I thought this was it.
0: Yeah.
23: And, you know...
0: Oh, Kathy. I'm so sorry.
23: So, after 29 years, he told me it wasn't me. It was him. And he needed to find himself and see what he really wanted out of life.
22: Okay. 3 months later, after he told her it wasn't, you know, the old wasn't her, it's a him, she was tipped off by a friend that there is a picture of him with another woman on Facebook. Anthony, can you show? We're not allowed to put the picture online, by the way.
0: All right.
22: Okay, that's some sort of indoor bar setting.
0: Yeah.
22: This is her husband. This was just a week ago.
23: We were the happiest couple. I didn't see this coming. I was blindsided by this.
22: He veered off. Okay, so in the letter states, let's just get right down to the point. You called Ward of Roses, and it says here you've been a long-time listener, which I do appreciate.
23: I used to listen to you when you were on in the afternoon, and I never saw myself being on this show.
0: Oh. Well, you might be able to still save it. Let's hear what he has to say.
22: Oh, the old optimistic Marie.
0: But I'm not going to make any judgment calls yet.
23: Okay,
22: now, let me ask you something. This is kind of important. You've listened to us for years. Will he identify Marie? Will he identify War of the Roses? He must have, at some point, heard you listening in the car or...
0: Right. Yeah, he might recognize my voice.
23: Oh, shit. I didn't realize that.
22: Okay, all right, okay. Out of the several calls, when we record these things, four or five of them know immediately who we are.
0: That's true.
1: I don't know if you guys noticed, sorry to interrupt, but the bar is tagged in the Facebook photo. I don't know if that helps.
22: No, I didn't notice. I did not notice that.
0: What does that mean?
1: Yeah, well, I mean, when you
0: you could tag
1: certain things on like Facebook photos and Instagram. Like you tag people, you could tag bars.
0: Oh.
1: Because bars will have profiles, their own profiles.
22: Right.
1: So you could tag them in photos.
22: What is it tagged to? What restaurant? Do you see that?
1: Yeah, it's a place in Queens called Bloods.
0: You know what? I'm going to handle this. I know exactly. All right, leave it to me.
22: I'm going on the blind with you.
0: We had to do that this way a few years back.
22: Okay.
0: But I think it'll work.
3: Hello?
0: Hi, I'm calling for Don.
3: Yeah, this is Don. Who's calling?
0: Hi, this is Lynn from Bank Credit, and I need to let you know we have been contacted. It would appear that you have left your credit card at an establishment. Were you even aware of this?
3: Left my credit card?
0: Yes.
3: I have to check my wallet. I don't have it.
0: We may have some suspicious charges, and the establishment was Black's.
3: Yeah, I know that place.
0: It's in Astoria, Queens, 30th Avenue.
3: Yeah, well, what about them is suspicious?
0: Well, the merchant says that it was Saturday, June 6th is when the charges occurred, and it would appear that you left your credit card there.
3: Okay, thank you. I appreciate the call. I'm going to head down there and pick
23: you
3: up the credit card.
23: You want to tell me who she is, Don?
0: Oh, boy.
23: You told me you were separating from me, not because of another woman, that you just needed time.
22: Don, my name is Sean Hamilton, Hollywood Hamilton with WKTU Radio in here.
3: You
22: got
3: to be kidding me. Okay. No, I'm not. I'm not going to be on the...
22: Hold on. All you need to do, you want to listen to the conversation. At the end of the conversation, we offer you an incentive, you can certainly tell us you don't want this to be aired. This is not live. This is being recorded. But I think you might want to listen after 29 years of marriage, Don, what Kathy has to say. Let me begin with the fact that there is a picture of you with another woman on Facebook.
23: Don, I am so sick of this. After 29 years, I was nothing but good to you. What did I ever do?
22: Okay, Don, you told her. You told her it was not another woman. You needed time to think things out.
3: I'm not doing anything with anybody. I'm out. I'm out of the bar.
22: If you can just kind of put Kathy's mind at ease.
3: I don't know about another picture.
22: Well, this other woman that she posted a picture, you guys are...
0: You were charging a

0: lot of drinks and appetizers.
1: It's a woman. The picture is with another woman, and it's a Saturday.
2: What were you doing on a Saturday night at a bar with another woman? Who was she?
1: Okay, Don, here's the deal. It was June 6th. It was a Saturday. It was 6:45 at night. Kathy had no idea about this. Can you explain that day, that night, that time, that woman?
0: Nothing. He's got nothing to say. Absolutely nothing. You've been caught, Don.
2: You're disgusting.
3: Okay, come on.
2: 29 years? Yes.
3: Give me a chance to explain.
2: You cheated on me before.
3: I didn't cheat on you.
1: Okay,
3: it's a picture.
1: Who was the woman, Don? Who was the woman? Who was the woman, Don? Who's the woman, Don? Who's
3: the woman?
0: You just take random photos with women in bars. I see. Okay, right. Oh, we're so sorry for the misunderstanding, Don.
1: It was under 2 weeks ago. It was under 2 weeks, and you don't remember the Black Queens.
0: Yeah. Kathy, go call Vicky Ziegler.
1: We got an attorney.
3: Your show
1: for you.
3: Is disgusting.
1: Okay. Kathy, we're going to.
0: I know, honey. I know how you're feeling. I'm going to talk to you off air.
1: War of the Roses.
0: Hold
1: War
0: on one second.
2: Oh, my God. Oh, my God. What a piece of garbage.
1: Well, 4 months later, I don't really think you need to be a psychic to find out, yes, they are getting a divorce. They're currently separated and working their way through a divorce right now. She has moved out of the house. He was going to move out, but she said, just stay until we work it out. She went to go live with a friend. She wanted nothing to do with the memories or something like that, she told us last night. And sadly, they are on their way to a divorce. And last night, we asked Kathy if she's going to be okay. She says, yeah, I'm going to be fine. She is going to be fine. And there you go. That is War of the Roses. Every morning, 6:30. 8:30, two times every morning right here with The Crow on KTU.
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0: It's KTU with the crew, taking a little break. Commercial-free nonstop music. We continue. I think we got another hour and a half left of commercial-free nonstop music coming up next right here. And we got Marie's Moment up next. But anybody do anything special over the weekend?
1: I did.
0: Here we go.
1: Don't I, right?
0: She's always the first one. The kid in the class, always in the front
1: row. Me, I did. No, but I did something really cool, like extremely cool. I was thinking of you. I wish I would have brought you. It was this immersive musical theater experience where you go inside the world of the Phantom of the Opera. So if you didn't get to see the Phantom of the Opera when it was on Broadway, you can actually go see it in this immersive experience. It's right on 57th. It's not far from here.
0: And they move you through like a play, right? You're part of the play.
1: Literally, yes. And the characters come up to you. They walk you. They escort you. I was up on the roof. They're singing. It's so incredible. You have to wear a masquerade mask. If you don't have one to bring, they provide you with one. No heels, because you will end up falling if that's the case.
2: Oh boy.
1: Well, I have a little clip up on my Instagram page if you want to check it out.
0: It's
1: the fast drop hair. There you go. I always have to document everything, though. That's
2: Is the Phantom sexy? Is he a sexy guy?
1: So the Phantom

0: tip, Astro. We appreciate it. Let's go to Mama Marie now. It's Mama Marie's moment, inspirational moment of the morning.
1: As you step into the new week, be mindful of what you say to yourself. When self-doubt creeps in and tells you you're not good enough, remember, you are. Give yourself some grace and give yourself the same kindness you give to others because you deserve it too. Happy Monday, everybody.
0: Yes! Non-stop commercial free music. Let's go.

We are commercial free for more than 2.5 hours right here on KTU. It's Astra. And all right, you're going out on a first date. Most people agree a first date should be at a sit-down restaurant. None of this coffee date nonsense. But listen, if you are going to a restaurant and you want to try to figure out what you want to order, here are the date meal choices in order. Roasted chicken breast, salmon, seared steak, and then filet mignon.

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You might have a chance to get your diploma quicker because more colleges are offering 3-year bachelor degree programs to graduate faster and take on less debt. Where was this when I went to college? We're commercial.

are commercial free for more than 2.5 hours right here on KTU. I'm Astra. Have an incredible rest of your day. My girl Wendy's coming up next, and she's got tickets to send you to Ed Sheeran later this afternoon.

Good morning. It's Wendy here on your Monday. 103.5 KTU is the beat of New York. And speaking of Selena Gomez, I do have an exciting update as far as Only Murders in the Building goes. So if

103.5 KTU. It's Wendy Wild, and I wish I could tell you we had some good weather days ahead, but alas, it is going to be a little bit rainy, and actually tomorrow, Wednesday, going to be the highest chances for rain and severe thunderstorms, and of course, keep it here for updates. 2.5 hours of nonstop music is on the beat of me.

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Well, today, of course, day two of the U.S. Open. And day one, I would say probably the biggest shocker of the tournament as far as Djokovic falling in five sets. 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

103.5 KTU, and how would you like to win not just a pair, but a four-pack of tickets to see Ed on Saturday? I have your shot coming up around 12:40 here on KTU. 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

103.5 KTU, and can I just tell you how much I love these look-alike contests? 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

So before we head into the commercial-free lunch break beats, I have a very special shout-out. Happy 15th birthday to Paulina from Julia, Victoria, Lenny, and Odin. 103.5 KTU. We hope you have a great day.

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2: So I kind of struck gold here with ticket giveaways. Coming up this hour, I have your chance to see Ed Sheeran. And then in the 2 o'clock hour, I have Harry Styles tickets to give away. So you don't want to go anywhere. 103.5 KTU, we are in the mix.

0: 1035 KTU, and I just cannot believe that today's the last day of August. Summer coming to an end.
1: I cannot wait for summer to be over so that all of the specialty flavors of coffee start coming out. That,
0: yum.
1: Oh my gosh, that keeps me going through the holidays.

We are keeping going on this Monday. It's 103.5 KTU, the beat of New York. And I just heard from my good buddy, Laura, who is out there running errands in Hicksville today. And she has a son named Kevin. And she's like, I want you to play the song that has the name Kevin in it and dedicate it to him. So here you go. Thank you so much for listening. We love you guys. The beat of New York is commercial free.

Your throwback track, 1993. Yes, that was when The X-Files premiered on Fox. We had some heartfelt hits, movies like Sleepless in Seattle, Mrs. Doubtfire. Definitely a great time. It's 103.5 KTU.

and Dolly Parton laid to rest over the weekend. It was a private family funeral in Nashville. And could there be plans moving forward to honor her? So I know the topic of renaming a Tennessee airport is set to be discussed at a meeting scheduled for September 17th. And of course, we will keep you posted. 103.5 KTU.

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Well, that's just in. The Met, they canceled their exhibit on fashion designer John Galliano, controversial figure, and that had planned to coincide with the Met Gala. So it'll be interesting to see how they pivot from here. And more news on demand at K2.com.

So it has been revealed the cheapest month to rent in New York City, and that is December. Interesting. I mean, it's still expensive, but it could save you roughly $160 a month. 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
1: My girl just caught me.
2: You made her catch you?
1: I don't know how I let this happen.
2: With who?
1: The girl next door, you know? I don't know what to do.
2: So it wasn't you.

afternoon. It's Maxwell up in here, and you want to step into Maxwell's house? Come on, let's hang out together. Got some stuff coming your way today. Like this free trip to Vegas for our iHeartRadio Music Festival. You're going to win tickets to see Harry Styles, his sold-out Together Together residency at the Garden. I was there over the weekend. Such a dope show. But right now, step into Maxwell's house if you're the first house guest at 800-245-1035. Looking for you to be a brat. You're going to see Charlie XCX.

0: 103.5 KTU, we are the beat of New York. You're in Maxwell's house. Let me get some music when I talk to you. I'm feeling like I want to do a little, you know. Anyway, I want to see who's going to step into my house, into my apartment. Who's this?
1: It's Nydia.
0: Hi, how you doing, homie?
1: Hi.
0: Yo, you don't have plans for September 14th, do you? A couple of weeks from now?
1: I don't.
0: Okay, I mean, if you did, I would politely ask you to change them anyway.
1: Did I get the ticket?
0: You're going to see Charlie XCX, homie. Thanks for stepping into Maxwell's house.
1: Oh, my gosh. This is crazy. Yeah. I've never won this. This is crazy.
0: Oh, well, come on now. Yeah, you know what they say. You never forget your first. So, hey, go ahead. Bye. Yeah, grab a friend. You're going to want to grab a friend, Barclay Center, in a couple of weeks. Yeah, September 14th. A pair of tickets.

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graduated, you're in that limbo where you're trying to find a job, and you're like, oh man, stressing out. Looks like Gen Z has decided that LinkedIn is giving corporate group project energy, so you're job hunting on TikTok instead. About 22% of Gen Z users, or Gen Z users on TikTok, are going there to find work. Insane, man. Nearly half say it's helped them actually land that job or internship, so that's kind of dope. I'm just going to be honest with you. If dancing in your kitchen helps you get hired instead of sending that resume on LinkedIn for the 49th time, go ahead and hit record, boo-boo. Like, make it work. You and a friend in Vegas. Talk about those details. Two songs. Tame Impala.

Your victory royale in Fortnite is popping, so you're doing a Zara Larsson emote. Go for it. Not sure how many V-Bucks that's going to run you, but anyway, you'll see Zara in Vegas at our iHeartRadio Music Festival. 5:30, right around there, I got your keyword on KTU. Here's Larsson.

you, the Beat of New York, and shout out to Olivia Rodrigo. Wow, this weekend, big bucks turned girl power into actual buying power, and I love this. Her very first Daisy Chain Fields Festival, because I say that because she says that it's coming back next year. It raised $10 million, $10 million for organizations supporting women and girls. And then Melinda French Gates, she pulled up and was like, oh, that's cute. You know what I'm saying? I got some money over here. Let's double it. $20 million. Crazy stuff. Now, what I love most about this festival, not only is it the fact that it raised so much money and it raised so much awareness, but that she had an all-female lineup. No one on the lineup overcrossed anybody else. She laid it out so that way there were no overlapping artists.

I think I have enough lactose intolerance pills for this. Some of those little dairy pills. Well, I mean, Snoop is looking to hire somebody and pay them $10,000 a month. Talking Snoop Dogg for his new Bombay ice cream brand. You're going to be his official taste tester. He says, if you keep a player, you might end up here with me. It's like, what? Taste ice cream for $10,000 a month? I will eat any...

0: Anyway. 103.5 KTU, the beat of New York. Just want to put this out there. Nah, I don't want to play that one just yet. Let's get into this little Ever Since You Left Me, huh? Does that sound better? Yeah. We'll get you your one-hit wonders with your KTU top two later on in the hour. I just want to focus on all my commuters or anybody who knows somebody that's trying to make their way around town using the A, B, C, and D trains. Those are running like super delayed. Apparently there's a track bed or something that's going on near 81st Street in Manhattan. So if you know somebody that's going to be hopping on those trains, or you might be, just be prepared to chill out for a little while, all right? Melinda, what's going on, yo?
1: What's up? How was your weekend?
0: Oh,

0: Hold on for a second. He was cracking jokes about... Well, here's what he had to say. Little shade.
1: Madison Square Garden. Home of the world champion, New York Knicks. And they also do weddings.
0: Wow. They also do weddings. Yeah, man. So, in honor of the world champion, New York Knicks, let's go ahead and drop this French Montana, Max B on KTU.

I've got Carrie Rocky with us in Jersey City right now. So what's up, Carrie? Thank you for texting. You're wondering about these Harry Styles tickets. So yeah, here's the deal. Harry Styles, 30 sold out nights at Madison Square Garden. His Together Together, I guess it's a residency. It's not really a tour, it's a residency. The only place you could see him in the U.S. is, at the world's most famous arena. So here's the thing. Next hour, in the 5 o'clock hour, when you hear American Girls from Harry Styles, be caller number 30. We're celebrating his 30 sold-out dates.

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1: This week for your KTU Top 2, I was having a conversation over the weekend with our dear friend, my work wife, Wendy Wild. We were talking about some of those songs that we'd heard for a time and then all of a sudden they disappeared. So I think we're going to rock with some one-hit wonders this week. Those songs you're like, yo, I remember that, but whatever happened to... Right? So it was June, it was summer of 2018 when Mikey and Scooty, these dudes, they hadn't even been to the Hamptons before, but they decided like a whole ass song was necessary. And we were all like, yo, let's go to the Hamptons, right? And it felt like it was a vibe. It was their debut single. Lil Yachty got a hold of it through his manager. And they were like, yo, yeah. It became a song that we were just listening to a lot. But then it was like, whatever happened to Social House at number two. Magic in the Hamptons.
2: Bought a little hottie when I flipped up the shade. Looking like a red rice sitting in the driveway. Bottle of Ciroc with a hint of Kool-Aid. She done pulled up like I'm getting rid of weight.

one of the most basic beats, but we were hooked, right? Your KTU top two. Talking one-hit wonders this week. That's Social House and Lil Boat. Lil Yachty. Magic in the Hamptons. And these horns right here. It was 08. The original version came out in 08. But then, I think it wasn't. It wasn't until the original version came out in 2012. 08 was when he started working on it. I had a conversation with Omi a long time ago, and one of the coolest people. And it was this Felix Yen remix that really made the world take notice. Remember where you were? Probably somewhere down the shore, right? This song spent 6 weeks at number one, and it was Billboard's number one song of the summer in 2015. Here's Cheerleader. Number.

Vegas. You know, we added her to our iHeartRadio Music Festival lineup. Gonna have to ask her how it feels to have a horse win in his very first race. I don't know if you saw this over the weekend. She and her husband, Russell Wilson, they got a horse named Club Rain. Demolished the competition. First ever race at Saratoga. Let's have a conversation, Sierra. You're going to see her. I got your free trip to Vegas at our iHeartRadio Music Festival. Plus $1,000. 5:30, your keyword's coming. Hey, and also, keep it here sometime this hour. I'm not going to tell you when, but sometime before we get to 6 o'clock. Harry Styles tickets. They'll be yours. You're listening for Harry Styles' American Girls. When you hear it, be caller number 30. We're celebrating his 30 days at MSG.

Harry Styles, American Girls. You want to be inside Madison Square Garden for one of these shows. Had the chance to go this past weekend, and the together situation, electric. Wow. So when you hear that song, Be Caller number 30, we're celebrating his 30 sold-out nights at the Garden. American Girls, Harry Styles, listen for that before 6 o'clock. Hey, congratulations to Billy's brother, Phineas. He married his longtime girlfriend, Claudia, over the weekend. Their dogs, Peaches and Moose, were by their sides. You know, Justin and Hailey Bieber were there. Emma Chamberlain, Jason Sudeikis, Kristen Bell. Billy was there, of course.

in honor of the King of Pop, Michael Jackson's birthday over the weekend. Were you there? If you don't mind, hit me on IG. Like, I don't know, slide into DMs, shoot me a picture or video. So I just want, man, in Maxwell's house, from what I've seen online, it looked absolutely insane. So to anybody and everybody who was out there, the impersonators, all that stuff. I mean, just anybody that was just catching the vibes, dude, hit me up.

0: conversation and explained exactly why.
1: There's a magic effect that happens when you're immersed in a, you know, a concert or experience that everyone is with you. I feel like sometimes when the phones come out, it's like there's a separation. So being able to have these moments and feeling that is what I do it for. I know how people feel about having their phones, but I feel like there's something special about, I call it removing option C. Option A, you're having the greatest time. Option B, you're not. And those are your choices. Option C is, well, I don't know what to feel, so I'm gonna put my phone on and record. So if you take away option C, then you're forced to either have a good time or not. And that's

Phil's house. It's 103.5 KTU, the beat of New York. Things that teachers don't want as gifts from students: coffee mugs, scented lotions and candles, generic like world's best teacher trinkets. Those, you know what I mean? Like, those are things that most teachers are like, you just thank me. Just, you know, turn your attention to KTU.com. Let the world know that you appreciate the hard work that I put in. Because, like, here's the thing. When you thank a teacher at KTU.com, they could win $5,000. A lot better than a coffee mug or scented candle, right? So get on over to KTU.com.

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3: Gotta get that. Gotta get that. Gotta get that.

Take the time real quick to say thank you to each and every one of you for pulling up to the U.S. Open Block Party this past Friday night. Insane party. Myself, Asher from Hollywood Hamilton and the KTU Morning Crew, we were there. Chef Tasha, saw Tasha in the house. What up, Tasha? D Nice in the mix, of course. Stella, my homegirl Stella, was there. Just on behalf of all of us here at KTU, thank you.

social media this weekend. Hilarious. 103.5 KTU, the beat of New York. The story goes like this. There's some dude who pretended to play for the San Francisco 49ers who scammed 26 different women out of more than $1.3 million. He was arrested over the weekend

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And DJ Pro Style's son is like 10 years old. So anyway, I am going to get to, because I got the phone lines going crazy right now. One quick question. Have you ever been scammed? This dude scammed these women. He was wearing a helmet on a beach. Like, that's not how ballers do it. You know what I'm saying? Like, it's not a... If you haven't seen this story, get to KTU.com or just search social media.

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Remember the Tinder swindler and all that? I say if they make a documentary of this story, they call it fantasy football. 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
1: Well, hello, Monday. What's poppin', baby? Pro style. Up in the building right here on your KTU. Here to hold you down. 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Kicking things off. Setting the tone for the week. All right, give me a call. 1-800-245-1035. 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
1: It's 1035 KT, the beat of New York, pro style up in the building. Shout out to everybody out there. Hope everybody had a great weekend, all right? Anything spectacular happened in your life, let me know. You know, share the news. We could talk about it. 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All right, let's get back to the music. It's Monday, baby.

style up in the building. Check out the weather for the rest of the week. It shows rain basically for the next few days, but if you click into each day, it's like scattered, like here and there. But definitely stepping out, bring an umbrella with you if you jump into a car, if you want to carry something with you, just in case you get caught in some rain tomorrow, Wednesday, Thursday. It does show that it clears up Friday and Saturday, which is great, you know, as we head into Labor Day weekend, the unofficial end to summer, which we're going to talk about that in a little bit. All right, it's KTU. Let's go. The Pro

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1: So 103.5 KT, the beat of New York. Pro Style up in the building. So yesterday, I found myself, I guess we're going to call it store hopping, right? Me and my wife, we did some Halloween decor. What I thought we were just going with the kids to look at things, and ended up being like a shopping spree for my wife, of course, right, fellas? That's how it goes, right? But yes, the stores are fully Halloweened out now. Every store you go to, there's Halloween decor everywhere, and we ended up hitting a few. Shout out to Home Depot, Spirit Halloween, Home Sense, a couple of places. But anyway, to make a long story short, yeah, it went from looking at things to today I got a bunch of boxes delivered. If you follow me on Instagram, you'll see, you know. But anyway, we go big for the kids. You got to do it, all right? Get into the season. My question is, when do you start putting out Halloween decorations? Obviously, not right now, right? But you wait till October. You do it in the middle of September. Somebody hit me up and let me know. If it's up to my wife, she wants me to put this stuff out right now. I was like, chill out. It's summertime, okay?